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BCH Radio with DJ Wawata and JC The Zealous on air. 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The song you're about to listen next is War Party by Eddie Grant.

I'm looking for you. I can't believe what they say about you is true. That you're a bastard just like Pharaoh. You kill the children just like Pharaoh. Now

this. I'm not a hypocrite, I'm aware of more.

This is Bomb City Hall Radio on KUZULP, Denton, Texas. This is Bomb City Hall again. I'm going to go over a quick track list of what you've heard so far. We have Sublarking by Horace Andy. I Am That I Am by Peter Tosh, the great Peter Tosh, by the way. I and I. Eddie Grant, War Party. I played a little Break by Tino. Elegant Dub did some scratching over that, some tasteful scratching. I played Buka, Ethiopian Dub. That's a good one. Ethiopian. I was being a little funny. I played Miss Chang by Chinese Man. That's a funny joke between me and my co-star here. She played, Rasta Philosophy by Ross Tesfa? Nice. And then last but not least, The Breathing Blast by Captain Morgan Ganja in the Space Patrol scene.

0: 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JC DeZellis. I want to give a shout out to my best friend of 20 plus years, Ashley. I know you're listening. Thanks for listening. Thanks for supporting. Let's get it.
1: Hello, friends. Enoch is my name. Do you like the drums? Great, man. I love them.
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All the boom.

Yes, yes. BCH Radio with DJ Wawata and JC the Zealous. We have just heard Dub House of Hers by Sheriff Lindo and the Hammer. Then we got Toast Dub by Tino and Sleazy Rider by Kruder and Dolphamizer, some trip hop. And we're going to go back to the roots. Coming up next, Dub On My Mind by Horace Andy.

Nate.

not talk.

Shout out to Chris Sobery and Dibs for leaving us a comment. Shout out to Kuzu, 9 years on air since 2017. 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

Bye.

for recognition of I and I, true loving faith, true word, true song, true power. And I give thanks and blesses for the name.

Right. Thank you for having us. This is BCH Radio on KUZULP Denton, Texas. Again, want to give a shout out to everybody that listened to us and supported. This is our first show. A little hectic. Tried some juggling there for the first time and low-key nailed it, so I'm proud of myself. Shout out to Wild Waters. She was spinning some vinyl while I was spinning digital here on this Red 7, still getting used to it, but turned out pretty good. Had some deep dub steps, some bass music, some roots, some ska, some raga, you know? Good mix. Anti-disestablishment. Wait. Establishment. It's music. Sorry. Glad you guys came, and glad you guys enjoyed that. Again, this is BCH Radio. Thank you for having us.

0: 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I'm Sydney, and stay weird, be kind, and have a great day.
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For what they played, Angel Mama is the perfect term, even if now she got a perm. 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

0: considering you for a part in our new production, how do you feel about playing a controversial Negro?
1: Yeah, I'm with it. 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
0: Well, it's a servant, Arthur, that shuffles a little bit and sings.
1: Yo, man, what?
2: Hey, Q, can't play. Listen, I hope they ain't wasting my time. You know how I feel about giving these movies my money. You know what I'm saying? I work hard for it.
3: Come on, man. It's gonna be dope, man.
4: Movies chill, man.
2: Hey, I'm chill too, man. But you know what I'm saying? I just don't. I can't go for the Steel Magnolia. You know what I'm saying?
4: It's cool, man. It's cool.
5: Ladies and gentlemen, today's feature presentation: Driving Miss Daisy.
4: No, man.
2: That's what I'm talking about. It's terms of endearment. I'm out. Yo, check it out, man. I got Black Seas at the crib, man. Y'all want to go check that out?
4: Yeah.
2: That's the idea. We could have rolled it from the beginning.
4: Hollywood, man.

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It's important that we learn to understand.

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I'm Sydney, and stay weird, be kind, and have a great day.

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But I swear, baby, you don't, you just don't leave me much choice. 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But leave me out here all alone, like this here. I'd like to let you know this here, that believe me, too much absence

0: 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Well, look at you. 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Nice talking to you.
1: Hey, we're listening in Washington, D.C., where it's a beautiful snowy day, and I just want to say thank you for the wonderful program today. Shout out to Sasha from the Durbin family. 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

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What?

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I'm talking about the maintenance people for the city. 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
1: 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I can't believe it. Attended by his two wonderful daughters who live in Denton. We had KUZU on all day. Rock on!

also know rock and roll, unless your name's Brewster, cause Brewster's a punk. Parents let go cause it's magic in the air. Criticizing rap shows you're out of order. Stop looking, listen to the phrase in Fred Astaire's, and don't get offended while Mace Do-Si-Do's your daughter. A tri-camera roll system is now set. Fly around the store under Daisy Productions. It stands for the inner sound, y'all, and y'all can bet that the action's not a trick, but shit.

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1: What is it?
0: 1, 2, 3. That's a magic number.

Well, hello, world. I am Adam, and I do a show here called Mixtape Soup Friday night, 5 o'clock, 5 to 7. It's a weekly show, and you should all listen to it every single week. The world needs more fun insanity.

We do what we do and we do what we live. I love this way cause I got it as a kid. 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

0: another round of investments focused on conserving and improving farmland, grassland, and wetland easements. The announcement from Agriculture Department Undersecretary for Farm Production and Conservation, Robert Bonney.
1: $138 million goes into our agricultural conservation easement program. And this will support about 138 individual easements across the country.
0: The Natural Resources Conservation Service oversees ASEP projects in two components: agricultural land easements,
1: farmlands or ranch lands that are impacted by suburban development, or maybe there are threats to turn it into non-agricultural use or non-grasslands in the case of grasslands. And so in those cases, we're providing funding to keep those lands in agriculture, to provide an incentive for those lands to they'll stay in agriculture forever.
0: And wetland reserve easements.
1: So these are either grasslands or a lot of times forest lands. We're restoring the wetland features on those. They can continue to be working farms and ranches and forest lands. But we're doing things that's going to protect those wetlands, protect water quality, protect habitat, and then importantly, keep those lands in private ownership.
0: As acreage, particularly prime ag production land and wildlife habitat, is lost to development, programs like ASEP
1: helps keep those family farms and families by purchasing the development rights, basically purchasing from landowners the ability to develop. So it's an incentive for them to keep those lands in agriculture. And it's a way that we can balance both agriculture, conservation, and the needs of those families.
0: The undersecretary adds more ASEP-oriented resources are expected to be allocated this year.
1: So what producers can do if they're interested in is, one is to go into your local MRCS office and talk to the folks there. There are also a lot of land trusts that we partner with. Sometimes it's a state land trust or a state Department of Agriculture, or it's a local land trust, a local land conservancy organization that helps landowners enroll in these programs.
0: I'm Rod Bain reporting for the U.S. Department of Agriculture in Washington, D.C.

0: KUZULP, Denton, Texas.
1: 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We hope you have a good day.

When the weather's been cold and the Hudson River freezes over, well, that's the time when ice boats may be sailing on the river. I'm Jim Mitzner, and this is The Pulse of the Planet. Ice boats do have sails, but it's more like sledding than sailing. One person steers the boat, and there's room for a passenger lying face down about a foot from the ice. And here's what it sounds like. I'm told that ice sailing is the fastest wind-propelled sport on Earth. How fast? Well, according to Google, the official ice boat speed record was set on Lake Winnebago, Wisconsin, in 1938 at 143 miles an hour. Well, the boat that I sailed on had a pedigree. Once belonged to Franklin Delano Roosevelt. And I could imagine him taking it out on a cold winter's afternoon for a spin. Now, I have no idea how fast it was when we were sailing, but it was all I could do to hold on to the boat when it tacked.

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I'm Jim Metzner, and this is The Pulse of the Planet.

Well, my earliest fondest memory dealing with radio was KNON 89.3 FM with the late DJ Curly James Moore. And I was a protege of Al the Bandit. And he saw me DJ in the park, in the Fred Moore Park in Denton, Texas, when I was about 16 years of age. And he asked me that I wanted to be on radio. So I was like, okay, sure. I had no idea that I was actually going to a community radio station or a radio station that was real. And so I went up there, and they trusted me at 16 years of age to pull off what I needed to pull off, and it was like, wow. And all my classmates and friends was rooting me on. They was making tapes back then, and they was like, hey, Bug. That was my nickname. Bug, we got the tape. And I was like, it still didn't hit me, but I was like, they have the tape. And it made me an instant star amongst my peers in junior high. Check this out. This is DJ Spimo, everybody's favorite DJ, and right about now you listen to Kuzu, or KUZU 92.9 FM.

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From soothing melodies to upbeat rhythms, we've got a little something for everyone. So grab your cup of coffee, sit back, and let the music be the soundtrack to your morning. 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

If you want the giant, the big gist of it is you have to be treated fairly with the same rights as everybody else. If you don't speak English, you cannot be turned away from a public school. You have to be accepted and given English translations. And if you're not allowed to be, you do not have to have a parent or a guardian there to join a school. They cannot take away your right for a free education, a good education, free education. And you cannot discriminate against them. You cannot be harder on them just because that's who they are. They've immigrated.

0: space, love and space.
1: Good morning, early birds. 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
2: Don't worry, baby.
1: John, it's so dangerous.
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1: Please.

Good morning, good morning. Bob Dylan with Stack of Lee, a song based on a guy from, I think it was 1895, Stag Lee Shelton, who murdered Billy Lyons after Billy removed Lee Stetson and wouldn't give it back. Shot him cold dead. And that song is as good as any to start today's show, which is all about outlaws, hustlers, and rogues. On Saturday night, I saw this next artist at Dan Silverleaf, and I was blown away. Great talent, great energy, and they play for keeps. One of the last songs I heard was a bittersweet ballad of a man discontent about his life and his young girlfriend. He ultimately kills her in a most horrible fashion. Since today's theme is scoundrels and rogues, it fit right in. Here's In My Pocket Forever.

That's storyteller Dominique Solis and the Madisons from their 2014 album, You Can Take Your Sorry Back to West Texas. The Madisons have been coming to Dan's for about 15 years, so I imagine they'll be back soon. Hope so.

Danny California, the lead singer from the album Stadium Arcadium, Anthony Kiedis, said he kept writing songs about imaginary Danny, a culmination of various women he has known. And in this song, Danny is a runaway from her poor life in Mississippi who survives by robbing banks, eventually being shot and killed after robbing a bank in Indiana. So it fit right in.

More Madison's there. That one was written by Cassandra Brostad, and I really like that. Now, one of the most beloved songs ever written by Tom Waits, but I'm playing a cover that I found by the band Goose. Great song here about a hustler.

That's Christmas Card from a Hooker in Minneapolis. One of Tom Waits' most, I guess, renowned songs. So spot on. Excuse me, so spot on. Okay, this next song was written by Robert Earl Keane, and it may be one of the best outlaw stories ever put to music. I'm playing a cover by a group of Nashville legends who called themselves the Highwaymen. Johnny Cash, Willie Nelson, Waylon Jennings, and Kris Kristofferson.

The road goes on forever and the party never ends. I like that. It's good life philosophy. Well, it's, let's see, what is it? It's 9:29, so I hope you can stick around for the second half of the show. It's all about outlaws, hustlers, and rogues today. And I guess I'll take a minute to do some shout-outs. A lot of messages came in today. Really, really appreciate those. First of all, just thanks for listening in. And then thanks even more for sending a message over the via the live stream. So let's see. Scott Trevino from Schenectady, New York. He's got a show on Sunday nights. And we were talking the other day about Madison's, and he loves me. He said, man, I've been watching them for 15 years. He was sending us a message saying, I think I remember singing this song at the top of my lungs after about 8 beers. And then Teresa from Centralia, Missouri, also digging the Madison's. Allison from Memphis, same. And Bobby James, the Rocket Man from Denton, thanks for making it today. And Bobby was saying, there's only one outlaw. And who'd you say it was? You say it was Willie or Waylon. So there you go. Just played him. Curtis, who's a producer here. And let's see. I got Holden, Dylan, Mel, and Frida from Port Clyde, Maine. Don't know them, but thanks for listening in. They were telling me, keep on rocking. some messages here from Dwayne and Curtis who work together and they sit there. They don't really do much work. They just sit there and send comments in. And they were sticking their tongues down their throat with the Red Hot Chili Peppers. But, hey, you know what? We try and play something for everybody here. But thanks for the messages. You were cracking me up. And then RB talking about the Rogue. And I was thinking, you know, if you look up Rogue in the dictionary, you're going to see RB's picture. And he's got a show, great show, Mondays from 3 to 5. So let's see. Thanks very much for writing in. This is KUZULP, Denton.

Jim Croce with You Don't Mess Around With Jim from the 1972 album of the same name. Jim, one of the first musicians I can remember having an accidental death, a plane crash in Natchitoches, Louisiana in, I think, 1973, 74. This next song is from James McMurtry, so you know it's going to be interesting. Good storytelling running in that family. James's dad, the famous author Larry McMurtry, James plays here in Denton. So anyway, this song is about a dysfunctional family traveling down Highway 69 to the casino in Durant, Oklahoma. It's got the outlaw, Uncle Ray, gun-toting, meth-cooking supplier, the hustler, the Choctaw Casino in Durant, and just a whole bunch of rogues, Uncle Ray's morally decrepit family who are completely on the fringe of society. Here's Choctaw Bingo.

What a story. What a song. Man, that's good stuff from James McMurtry, who was here in March. And Curtis, thank you for sending a picture from that show. Great shot. Curtis always has these great shots from shows. I looked up his upcoming tour schedule, and he will be playing September 19th at Collinsville Pioneer Days. Collinsville is nearby. It's on 377, just up the road from Aubrey. This next song is by the Pixies, and on the surface it seems like a sunny pop tune, but Pixie frontman Black Francis wrote that he wrote this when he was just 15 years old, mixing his fascination about train hobos and California disasters into this lethal, weird mix like a Mexican White Russian. According to Francis, the song's about homeless travelers riding in boxcars who get caught in, then die, during a massive California earthquake. I didn't know that. Did you?

Hey, the Pixies. That's from their 1989 album, Doolittle. Okay, this next song is one of my favorite songs about two outlaws who work together to get by until Jack Straw decides to cut his buddy down so he can get a bigger piece of the pie. This was written by Bob Weir and Robert Hunter, but this is my favorite version of it.

Man, I like that. Bruce Hornsby in the Range with Jack Straw. The first time I heard that was on the compilation album dedicated as tribute to the Grateful Dead. Well, I don't know how this track got pushed all the way back near the end of the show because it's so good. Here's Townes Van Zandt with Mr. Mudd and Mr. Gold.

morning, the sun's upon a gambling day. 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Plain it was, she did agree, and sent his deuce down into diamond, his four to heart, and his trade of

0: give his sevens first instruction. 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And the club filled Gold with greedy vapors till his long green eyes did glow, and Mud was left with a sigh and trembles watching his hard-earned money go. Flushes fell on Gold like water, tens that paired and paired again. But the aces only flew through heaven, and the diamond jack called no man friend. Now the diamond queen saw Mud's ordeal, began to think of her long-lost son, fell to her knees with a mother's mercy and prayed to the angels, everyone. Now the diamond queen, she prayed and prayed, and the diamond angel filled Mud's hole. The wicked king of clubs himself fell face down in front of Gold. Now three kings come to club's command, but the angels from the sky did ride. Three kings up on the streets of Gold, three fireballs on the muddy side. The club queen heard her husband's call, but Lord, that queen of diamonds' joy, when the outlaw in the heavenly hall turned out to be her wandering boy. Now Mud he checked and Gold bet all, and Mud he raised and Gold did call, and the smile just melted on his face when Mud turned over that diamond ace. Now here's what this story's told. If you feel like Mud, you'll end up Gold. If you feel like lost, you'll end up found. So amigo, lay them razors down.
1: Sorry about that. Fell asleep for a moment. Matt Kreider's come in, and we start talking about shop and stuff. That was... I don't think I had anything to say about that. I'm gonna play this last one. Here's John Prine.

0: Great stuff there from John Prine. Hey, that's all I have time for today, so join me next week for more fun. And Matt Kreider's here. How you doing, Matt?
1: Oh, pretty good, Tommy. Glad to be here. Good stuff this morning. Enjoy the Outlaws.
0: Thanks very much. Have a good show.
1: All right, thanks. Hey, y'all, you are listening to KUZU LP, Denton, Texas.

Thank you for tuning in. My name is Matt. This show is called Blame It All My Roots. And that was the great Travis Linville, originally from Chickasha, Oklahoma, got his start in Norman, and now he's up there in Tulsa. Last week, I kicked off the show with his band, the Birchie Brothers, and their song, Pontotoc County Line. Let's get another Okie right now for at least a second.

Well, I just realized that almost that entire intro is Okies. Of course, Garth Brooks is from Yukon, the Turnpike Troubadours from Tahlequah. Roger Miller was born in Eric. Only Alan Jackson is the outlier there. Let's keep it going with, oh, guess what? Some more Okies. Here are the Damn Quails.

All right, shout outs to Martha and Curtis. Appreciate everyone tuning in this morning. I think I need to correct myself. I think I said earlier that Roger Miller was born in Erick, Oklahoma, but he was actually born in Fort Worth, and he grew up in Erick. All right, let's recap that block. We had the Damn Quails out of Norman, Oklahoma with Monsters. Then the Turnpike Troubadours out of Tahlequah with Just Like Old Times. That is a Todd Snyder cover. And then a couple of acts new to the program. We had Sarah Cahoon. Out of Littleton, Colorado with Pulling Up Roots. And then

All right. Let's recap that block here on KUZU 92.9 in Denton. We had Sad Daddy with Bootlegger off their new album, Ozark Shine. Then it was Cabin Fever out of Ontario with Good Old Days. And then another artist new to the show, Trevor M. Keith with Don't Say My Name. Trevor is the frontman for a punk band called Face to Face. He's got an Americana album out now called We Drink from a Poisoned Well. Then it was Core Blund and Hayes Carl covering Garth's Much Too Young. Rev Paul checking in, enjoying that one. And then another new one, American Aquarium with History Repeats Itself off their new album, New Ways to Lose. All right, going back, Much Too Young mentions Chris Ledoux, and Chris's son Ned Ledoux will be in Denton next month playing at the fair. Another artist going to be playing at the fair is Chris Cagle, who had some really great songs in the early 2000s. Let's check out his first hit right here, Chris Cagle, former student at UTA.

All right, I want to thank everyone for tuning in today. Shout outs to RB, also Mikey Sweets, my mom and dad. And Rev Paul sneaking in there again at the end. Appreciate that as always. Stay tuned for Mario and Electricity Comes from Other Planets up here in a few moments. To recap that block, we had Chris Cagle with My Love Goes On and On from 2000. Then Rhett Akins with a cover of Driving My Life Away. Another one of the great tracks off the soundtrack to the movie Black Dog, starring Randy Travis, Patrick Swayze, and Meat Loaf. After that, Ray Wiley Hubbard covering some Johnny Bush, Whiskey River. That's off the Next Waltz's Willie Nelson tribute. And then Sammy Smith doing some Kris Kristofferson with Jody and the Kid. And finally, Ann Murray with Snowbird. All right. I'll see you back here next week. Stay tuned for Mariel. So Chris Cagle is going to be at the fair this year in Denton. And so is this next band. I believe they're playing the second Saturday. It's Diamond Rio.

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I am playing all songs about radio or mentioning radio, AM and FM, in honor of Kuzu's 9th birthday this month. We just had our big record convention on Saturday, Revolution Record Con. And that was our celebration, and here's my little celebration. That was the Flaming Lips with Turn It On. Here is the New Pornographers now.

Hey. Curtis, whose show is on Sunday nights here on Kuzu, messaged in to say that was the only band that matters. That was The Clash with Capital Radio. We had the real losers ahead of that. They are out of England. That song was My Rocket Radio off of their album Good Clean Fun. We had a Teenage Fan Club before that with Radio. And we also heard the New Pornographers starting off with Mass Romantic. All right. Let's move on to the True Story soundtrack here. Here's the Talking Heads with a guest vocalist, Tito LaRiva, and Esteban Steve Jordan with Los Vampiros.

listen to sports from Spain and newscasts from Nebraska, mariachi music from Mexico, and weather reports from Alaska. He heard talk shows from Texas and Tennessee and a ball game from Baltimore. But one night, he listened to something strange that he'd never heard before. He turned the volume all the way up till it hissed and it crackled and popped. A few minutes later, he turned it off, and his ears rang after it stopped. He scratched his head and rubbed his eyes. Then a grin spread across his face. Somehow he figured that what he had heard was coming from outer space. The song was sincere and simple, but it lacked any wit or charm. It sounded a lot like a cross between a drill and a burglar alarm.

Okay, that was the Velvet Underground with Rock and Roll, which I understand is Tom Knight's favorite. Before that was Yola Tango with Jad Fair on vocals, doing some written words by David Fair. That song was called Ultra Powerful Shortwave Radio Picks Up Music from Venus. We also heard the Talking Heads featuring Tita LaRiva on vocals along with some guest artists. That song was Radiohead off of the True Story soundtrack. And RB, just so you know, that song is the song from which Radiohead the band gets its name, as I understand it. Okay, let's move on. We are playing all songs about radio here in honor of Kuzu's 9th birthday. Also the 9th anniversary of this show, roughly. Here's the Replacements.

That was Roadrunner. Roadrunner from Jonathan Richman and the Modern Lovers here on Kuzu 92.9 FM. Before that was X-Hex with Radio On. And then Bad Moves, a defunct band out of Philly, before that with Spirit FM. We started off with The Replacements, Left of the Dial. Thanks for tuning in to Kuzu. 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All right, I got a few more songs for you about AM and FM. 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

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All right. This is the end of the show, and this is the end of that They Might Be Giants song. You just heard, Hey Mr. DJ, I thought you said we had a deal. Before that was XTC with Funk Papa Roll, and we had another band whose name is an acronym, REM with Radio Free Europe. We heard Elvis Costello before that too, Radio Sweetheart. Thanks for tuning in to KUZU. Coming up at 5 p.m. if we're lucky, you got Punk Forest with DJ Unsubscribe. 7 p.m. tonight is Bandwidth Texas with LT. 8 p.m. to 10 is Tiger D with Sarah Ruth tonight on Tuesdays. And 10 p.m. tonight is Cindy's Power Shower. All right, I think we got time for maybe one more song. So let's hear some Stereo Total. The song is My Radio. 2, 1.

My earliest and fondest memory of radio. We're big music lovers in our family, but my dad was a big 8-track fan, so we listened to the radio, but I was probably about 10 or 11, and I got my first Walkman for Christmas, and the song Send Me an Angel, I remember it was my first, you know, growing up in a home full of Johnny Cash and Sons of Pioneers to hear synthesizers on headphones. I remember just thinking the whole world opened up. So that was probably 83, 84. And it was that moment where I could take my music with me and it was personal. And it was my own private concert. So that was a transformative moment for me. I'm Tracy Bays Booth of the Greater Denton Arts Council, and I'm listening to Kuzu at 92.9 FM.

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0: This week in South Louisiana, many small towns are celebrating their version of Mardi Gras. Bands of masked revelers visit their neighbors' houses, begging for food and money to hold a community feast at night. And as they make their rounds, they'll be singing the Mardi Gras song. There are different versions of it. This one is sung in the town of Bazille. I'm Jim Metzner, and this is the Pulse of the Planet.
1: The music that we play at the Mardi Gras is handed down from old French music generations back, ever since they started.
0: Patsy Ryder has been participating in Bazille's Mardi Gras since he was a boy.
1: When we start off the Mardi Gras song, we start off by saying, Capitaine, Capitaine, voyage ton flag, which means, Captain, Captain, wave your flag. Then they say, La route est grande, la nuit est longue, et les belles sont pas invitées. We have a long road, a long night, and we hadn't invited the women yet. Then the next part of the song is, Les Mardi Gras advient de longue de terre, which means, as long as there's been an earth to us, there's been Mardi Gras. And then it goes on to tell you, Les Mardi Gras c'est pas des malfacteurs, c'est juste des chitons bonheur. We're not some troublemakers, we're just some early birds looking for a little mischief and a little fun. Les Mardi Gras, ça demande un petit peu gras du rire de la graisse, which means we're looking for a little fat chicken, some rice or some grease or sausage to make us a gumbo that night. Then after that, we thank the people, but we're inviting them to come back and eat gumbo with us for nothing. It's free. We're doing this for them.
0: Pulse of the Planet is presented by the National Science Foundation. I'm Jim Metzner.

So until I was probably 13, I didn't like do a lot of exploration. I didn't listen to radio that my parents didn't listen to. So I grew up listening to a lot of country. Like a whole lot, like in the 1980s, good country music. So a lot of country, a lot of classic rock, a lot of oldies. And probably just, I mean, some of my fondest memories are just being in the car with my family, listening to the radio and everyone singing along. I'm Ashley Bender, and you're listening to Kuzu 92.9 FM.

Growing up, I was really only allowed to listen to Christian music, jazz music, classical. So I specifically remember being maybe about 5 or 6 in the car with my dad, and for some reason he was playing Led Zeppelin and Jimi Hendrix. And the conversation that took place between us, I mean, I was so young, but

I really connected to that music. And I also connected to my dad through that music, so. I'm Shayden Sheaf, and you're listening to KUZU 92.9 FM.

Hey there. Your feed on internet is really low now. I can barely hear it. Turn it up out here in California. Maybe it's too far away. Anyway, this is a refried bean. 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

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Ground down in the gear. I fear old habits and questions without answers. 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Yet I slapped away every hand

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Kuzu's curated a sonic experience that spans generations, featuring the groundbreaking classics that defined rock's golden era and the contemporary tracks that carry the torch forward. This is Kuzu Rock.

0: Would it be fair to say that wintertime is baking season? After all, there are the holidays in December, winter weather in January, and we just wrapped up Valentine's this month, plus add whatever winter season birthdays you celebrate. Hold on a sec, checking my daughter's banana bread. Needs a few more minutes. Yep, lots of baking. And baking, according to University of Kentucky Extension's Lynette Allen, that could be approached to create a healthier and still yummy product.
1: There are adaptations that you can do to your recipe to help add nutrients or take away some of those things that we know is not great for us.
0: So what are some examples of incorporating ingredient substitution or modification to add nutritional and health value to homemade baked goods?
1: One way that comes to mind is if your recipe calls for all-purpose flour, you can replace up to half of that flour with whole wheat flour. So you've just boosted that fiber content that is

0: very healthy for us and without changing the end product much.
1: Although Alan cautions going over half of whole wheat flour in a baking recipe could result in a denser, perhaps less tasty product. Now, what about cookies? Especially what seems to be a favorite to many, chocolate chip. Yeah, that guy. Perhaps you as well.
0: Chocolate chip cookies are so popular. You could switch out those chocolate chip, the semi-sweet or the milk chocolate, and go for a dark chocolate that adds more flavor, but also adds nutrients with antioxidants.
1: And while you are at it, in increasing nutritional value of those cookies,
0: go on and mix in some rolled oats, upping that fiber content.
1: Or bake a cookie with a dried fruit, such as raisins or cranberries. Some other ideas, use fruit purees, such as applesauce, as a fat substitute. Use yogurt as a substitute for cream cheese, if that is an ingredient in a baking recipe. Also reducing ingredient portions, such as reducing that called for 1 cup of sugar in a recipe to say 2/3 cup. And while these tips can help with healthier baking, Alan reminds us of a very important consumption tip.
0: We have to consider serving size and only eat occasionally or in moderation. Just be intentional and choose making healthy choices.
1: Too busy talking. Forgot the banana bread. I'm Rod Bain reporting for the U.S. Department of Agriculture in Washington, D.C. Not again.

come around.

joined the Baptist church. You know, I want to be a Baptist preacher.